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0: Isn't it true? 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But don't stress. 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We have an excellent driver at the wheel. He's got this. It's Keep the Faith. I'm Penny with Contagious Encouragement for whatever challenges you're facing right now. Here's what we're about.
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1: It's Keep the Faith with Penny. I think summertime is a great time to give us a call and share what's going on with you. What is God doing in your life? 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What's your story?
2: I was sitting in church next to a gal that I sit with quite often, and as we opened our Bibles, I noticed that, again, the pages of her Bible were falling on the floor, and I've seen this so many times before. I decided to go see if the Christian bookstore would have any of their Bibles on sale that I could afford to buy her. And after picking up several Bibles, I became discouraged at the prices. And so I turned to walk out of the store. As I was walking behind the racks, the clerk saw me and she said, "Is there anything that I can help you with?" I told her that I was looking for a Bible for this gal. They were just more than I could afford. And so she said that in their store that they have a special fund that's for this very thing. She said, "You go over there and you pick a Bible for her." And she's helped me pick out this Bible for this gal, and the store paid for a new Bible for this lady that has had such a hard time. The last couple of months she had lost her job, and her car quit working, and now the pages were falling out of her Bible. And I guess I shouldn't have been amazed, but I was just so in awe that God had answered this prayer so that she would never lose God's word and the wonderful love that he has for his children, that he will truly provide for us.

0: It's Keep the Faith. I'm Penny. Finding calm in the middle of the craziness would be so easy if you could just like hop on board a plane and off to Hawaii anytime you feel stressed. Yeah, it's never that simple, right? But what can you do? Well, Nicole Johnson wrote a book called Creating Calm in the Center of Crazy. She went to a retreat led by a friend, and she discovered that you can have peace. And here's the good news. You can have it anywhere.
1: He had us picture in our minds a place that we had been before or had seen in a magazine or had always wanted to go in our minds, a place of peace, a place of strength and beauty. And then he began to walk us in our minds to that place, to seeing ourselves in that spot, and then to sit in that space. And I wasn't alone in the room in this experience, but I felt alone in those moments in my space. And when we were leaving our space and opening our eyes, I was wiping my own tears, and people around me were wiping their tears as well. That was my space that I could be in and access anytime I needed to be still in the midst. And, you know, there's a reason I always say God says, be still and know that I am God, or just stay busy and keep wondering if you are. That's where I go, oh, that's right. It's not all up to me. The world isn't going to fall apart.
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So here I am, a guy that's writing a book on miracles, and right away stating, I can't do one, and I really can't, because I'll never be more than a man. And men don't have supernatural power. We have natural power, and that's it. So therefore, how can a miracle occur? It is through somebody else's power that a miracle happens. That's the only way it can happen, is if God shows up.

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1: 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On the way from Keep the Faith with Penny. When you really love somebody, sometimes in this life, you're going to change course.
2: 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And we changed the parade route. And all 700 of us walked right through her front yard.

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0: You know how crazy things have been lately? It's kind of like cat versus dog, 24/7. Now, imagine how different everything could be if we chose to love others in extravagant and incredible ways. Let's keep the faith with Penny. Bob Goff has written some really good best-selling books. Maybe you've read them. Love Does, Dream Big, Undistracted. His friend Carol is somebody who is deeply affected by extravagant love. Bob writes about it and talks about it.
1: Carol's so dear to not only us, but everybody in the community, because we have a parade every year on our block. And our block's only 8 houses long. And we always pick one of the neighbors to be the queen and somebody else to be the grand marshal. And so Carol was our queen, and everybody, even at the grocery store, calls her Your Majesty. Isn't that beautiful? And right before New Year's, she went in for a checkup, and the doctor said, Carol, you're going to die. And so she came home for hospice, and I asked her, Carol, what's something you've always wanted to do that you've never had a chance to do before? And she said, you know what? I've never toilet papered anybody's house. So we did. We went across the street. We TP'd the house across the street. She wanted to do it at 4 in the afternoon. I'm like, girl, you usually go at midnight, but like, whatever. And while we're doing this, the police come. And they say, this is a misdemeanor. I'm like, buddy, sue me. So one of the beautiful things that happened this year is that we had the parade again. And Carol was just too weak to get out of the house. So we picked her up and we put her in the front window of her house. And we changed the parade route. And all 700 of us walked right through her front yard. And she just sat in the window blowing kisses goodbye to each person as they put their noses up against the window. And just shortly after that, Carol passed away. And you know what? I just love the idea of extravagant love. Like, Carol gave it to us. We were given it to her. I just think there's something beautiful that happens when we honor one another, when we see each other. Philippians talks about that, seeing each other as more worthy than ourselves. And then most importantly, love your neighbor. I just don't think it's a metaphor for something else. I think it actually means to love your neighbor. And Jesus didn't make a list of who our neighbor was so we wouldn't figure out who's not on it, right? Just like love everybody. Figure out who's on your left and on your right and behind you and in front of you. That's your neighbor.
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Hi, it's Andrea from the Positive Difference at Work. Remember that joy you had as a kid every summer? We're here to help you rediscover some of that. Because even though life can be hard, God is good. And we're reminding ourselves together. 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

0: Second chances feel like a tough thing to ask for sometimes. But what happens when you need more than just a second chance? How about a third chance, or even a fourth chance, or more? This is Keep the Faith with Penny. Ruth Graham is one of the daughters of the late Billy Graham, and she's experienced several failed marriages. Now, she talks about her experiences and what she's learned about second chances in her book, Forgiving My Father, Forgiving Myself.
1: After the fourth marriage ended, and I just felt really badly that I'd put my kids through all that mess. One Easter Sunday, we were sitting in the backyard of my daughter's house, and I asked them all to come. I wanted to talk to them. But I had each one of them, I said, I need to ask your forgiveness. And I went to each, and they all said, oh, no, Mom, you don't need to ask our forgiveness. I said, yes, I need to ask each one of you. And I went around in a circle, and I asked each one to forgive me. And I looked them in the eyes, and they looked me in the eyes, and each one said, we forgive you. You know, and as a mom, you're supposed to have it all together. But my kids knew I didn't have it all together. But I knew I needed to ask their forgiveness because I had dragged them through a lot of mess. We talk about forgiveness as being a gift we give ourselves, or a way to get healthy emotionally, or letting go of something. But forgiveness isn't about us at all. It's about God. Forgiveness is a sacrament. Forgiveness is holy. And I think that we miss that part of it, because we're so concerned about ourselves and how we feel. We can give our wounds to God and make them sacred.
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I think that's the time you need to pause, take a deep breath, and remember, God's got your back, so you can move forward. It's going to happen in His perfect time. Meanwhile,

0: But truly, when we compare ourselves with holy God, man, all we have is weakness, and so therefore our lives become just one huge opportunity for Him to show up and show His strength.
1: There are things that happen in this life that we are never going to get an answer to this side of heaven. He never said it was going to be perfect. The only promise He ever made is that He would never leave us, and that through the hardship, He would hold on to us.
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0: 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I'm Penny on Keep the Faith. 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
1: My dad and my sisters and I were estranged from our father from 1993 until he died in 2006. And I prayed that they would, at least we all would be reunited with our dad because he was very sick. They chose not to. And I did, and it was the most healing thing I have ever experienced. I got to tell him I loved him, that I forgave him, and that he was all right because this was in the last few minutes of his life. He put his hand on my face, and he said, "I'm sorry. Please tell your brother and your sister I'm sorry." And I was able to pass that forward because my stepdaughter and her father and I had been divorced for a long time, and he was dying. He was told he had 2 weeks to live, but she called me, and she said, "What should I do?" Because they were estranged from him. And I said, "If you want healing, call your father."

0: It's Keep the Faith with Penny, and it's time for a weekend laughing break with comedian Jason Earls.
1: I didn't like going to church when I grew up. Because we were going Sunday school, and they would walk in with the illegal Xerox copy of the Sunday school lesson. They walk and say, "This morning, we gonna talk about joy. How many of y'all got joy? I got it deep down in my heart. Would you notify your face, please?"
0: It's amazing what your talents can do when you use them in the right way. Now, he's a stand-up comedian. He makes people laugh all the time. But actually, his goal is way more than just that.
1: One thing that my uncle always says, God didn't give everybody everything, but he gave everybody something. When God's giving you a talent and people ask you to perform it or share it, and you try to act bashful as if you don't want to do it, you're denying God an opportunity to show himself off. Like, I'm not the smartest dude in the world. I'm not the best, you know, accountant. You know, my wife would guarantee that. But God made me funny. And I can use my ability to make people laugh to make God's name great. One lady who booked me, brought me in to do an event. The next morning, she said, "Hey, I just want you to know one of my friends was at the comedy show last night. She hadn't slept, had a good night's sleep in years. She called me this morning and said, last night I had the best night's sleep I've ever had because I laughed so hard and it just allowed me just to be able to forget about just all the stuff." And I'm sitting like, whoa!
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0: take responsibility for my action. I take responsibility for my attitude. I take responsibility for my thought. I just refuse to let things just happen to me because it doesn't work. It works when I say to myself, Jillian, you have a choice. You can either respond to this or you can react to this. And when I react, it doesn't quite work out. When I respond with peace or joy or forgiveness, then it seems to always find its way around.
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I'm Penny from Keep the Faith on 90.9 KLRC. We believe prayer makes a positive difference. Did you know about the Prayer Center? 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

0: Thanks for listening to Keep the Faith on 90.9 KLRC. Boy, it's hard. We come to this realization about something at some point, but it's what happens next that's going to make the real difference here. I'm Penny on Keep the Faith. Allie Worthington is a business coach, and she shares all about that in her book, Standing Strong.
1: Women especially will take themselves out of the game before they ever get a chance to play because of self-doubt. And I think one of the things at play is when we are trying something new, it's going to be uncomfortable. And what happens often is as soon as we feel discomfort, as soon as we feel uncomfortable, we take that as a sign that we're not supposed to do it. We go, oh, I don't have peace about it. When really, it's just harder than we thought it was going to be. And if we are looking to grow, if we're looking to write that book, if we're looking to start a business or foster a child or whatever it is, whatever God's put in us that we want to do, if we think that every time it gets hard or we feel like we're not up to the task, that it's a big sign that we're not supposed to do it, we'll take ourselves out of the game. Instead, when you feel confused, uncomfortable, like you're not up to the job, like you're going to mess it all up, I think embracing those feelings as a normal part of getting from point A to point B will let us keep going. Because half the time, I don't know what I'm doing either. You just got to keep doing it and go, I'm having these feelings, but it's not an indication that I'm not supposed to do it.

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2: Summer is fully underway, y'all, and there are so many things to do. Just a few important ones to keep on your radar. Saturday, June 27th, it's a KLRC Summer of Service opportunity with Kind at Heart Ministries. We're going to be serving some seniors in Siloam Springs. Now, this is a family-friendly event, so this is a great chance to come out and serve together. And of course, it's almost fireworks season, so Cross Church will be hosting the Baptism and Fireworks at the Crosses on June 28th, starting at 5 p.m. The Bella Vista Assembly of God hosts the Liberty Bash that same day, starting at 11:30 a.m. And Decatur Assembly of God invites you to celebrate America 2026. That's happening July 1st, starting at 5 p.m. Find out about all the fun things happening in the community on our event calendar at klrc.com.

0: I needed to find some sense of meaning in that no. If we believe God gives good gifts, then when he takes them away from us, I needed more than just, oh, bad timing, or it was bad luck, or that's just life. Like, I really needed to believe that somehow God was involved in that process, that it wasn't just dumb luck. And it really made me go much deeper in how I understand how he sees us and how he loves us, and how scripture might say he works all things together for our good, but our good has to be defined through the lens of him, right? Because he is goodness.
1: Yeah, he is. And as Lisa Jo would find out, their story with this house was not done. She was driving her car one day and got a text from her realtor.
0: The other people pulled out. Do you still want the house? And I pulled over in a parking lot, I think it was the library, to text her back. My hands were shaking so badly, I could hardly text the words like, yes, yes, yes, we want it. And there it was, the house we thought we'd lost was ours. So here's what I learned in the meaning that I had been looking for. If that hadn't happened, it would have been nice to be able to say, I think God gave us this house. But because we lost the house and then got the house, God made it abundantly clear that he was giving the house to us. We received that house purely as a gift from God's good hand to ours. And it's funny how, as believers, sometimes it's easier for us to wrap our faith around the hard things that happen than around the good things that happen. But it is all a good gift from God. And so my job in all of that is to say thank you. And then, much like Jesus broke the bread and shared it, right, to open the front door, to keep inviting people in and giving the gift away.
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2: 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And Daniel met a lion, because he chose to pray. 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

0: It's the first full weekend of summer. I love it. And I've grown to love this time of the year. It's a perfect time to remember to keep your face toward the sun, and those dark shadows will definitely be behind you. We're encouraging you to keep the faith with Penny. Here's what we're about.
1: I said to him, here's your core issue. You want the child to be safe. I said to her, and your core issue is you want to feel like you're making a different kind of contribution to society. She said, yes. Well, if you understand those core issues, you can find a compromise.
2: We've all gone through tough times like Dave has, but the wonderful thing about family is that you're not defined by a bottom line. You're defined by how you love. And in the stress of trying to provide everything you think they need, you discover the only thing you've ever needed.
0: Summer sunshine and contagious encouragement. They go together on Keep the Faith with Penny.

0: a positive difference. 90.9 KLRC. I'm Penny on Keep the Faith. When we're taking your encouraging stories right now, please share from the heart and make a difference. 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Just call 800-335-1249.
1: I just given birth to my daughter prematurely at 28 weeks. I was terrified and worse. Sent home while my baby stayed in the preemie ICU. The next morning, I was in a terrible accident. I was immediately sent to the very hospital where my baby was fighting for her life. The surgeon on call looked down on me and shared softly, "I am looking at what should be a corpse. God must still have a purpose for your life. Find out what it is." Although I'd been told my daughter had only a 50% chance of normal cognitive ability, she later tested for gifted. Now, she is in nursing school learning to be a hospice nurse. I now teach high school and have written 3 Christian devotional books. I'm working on my 4th. God has shown me his purpose for my life, but I know he isn't through with me.

0: It's Keep the Faith. I'm Penny. It's kind of interesting how this works, but finding happiness is so many times a byproduct of helping other people. I love that. Matthew Barnett has experienced it time and time and time again. He's the head of the Dream Center in LA, and they've helped so many people who have fallen onto hard times. He shares his ministry story and the things that he's learned in a book called One Small Step.
1: You know, if you live your life with palms up, you're only going to be happy at Christmas time and your birthday. But if you live your life with palms down, there's a way that you can be happy 365 days a year. And the most miserable life that I have is when I get caught up in my own success and I start worrying about timetables and where I want to be. The happiest I am is just when I'm in the moment, you know, looking my kids in the eye and encouraging them. Or like I mentioned in the book, one little boy didn't have any shoes and he was sitting there hungry, hadn't eaten 2 days. And he was in a little track meet, a junior track meet. And I was over there looking at this little boy. He was holding his stomach. And I said, "What's wrong?" And he said, "I haven't eaten in 2 days. I'm about ready to run." Little kid from a poor part of town who was running a track meet. I said, "Well, let me go find you some super-powered food." And, you know, and I grabbed whatever I could, gave it to him. And I said, "This isn't just ordinary food. This is like food that will change your life." And he ate it and ran his fastest time. And, you know, and that little boy was so happy. He gave me a hug after. And I thought, wow, I mean, the way to stay encouraged is to live your life for the one. Because we can get so bogged down in, like, how am I measuring up? How am I measuring up? Am I this? Am I that? Rather than realizing that when it's all said and done at our funerals and the ones that I do, I sit back and I laugh. I tell my wife, watch, nobody's going to talk about that pastor who pastored 10,000 people or how big the crowds were. They're always going to talk about an attribute that they carried that could be mirrored in someone else's life. You know, the accomplishments are great, but, boy, getting up every day and living your life to be a blessing on a daily basis, that carries with it a built-in reward that can never be replaced.
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In the

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0: 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Thank you for listening. Coming up on Keep the Faith with Penny, one woman got a very clear picture of God's love in court.
1: So the DA walks in my direction. We go outside of the courtroom and he says, so what's up? I said, look, Jesus Christ, it saved me. I'm not the person that was in that car September 2nd. And I just gave a full confession.

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Yum. 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

0: Let's Keep the Faith. I'm Penny. There's freedom as a nation that we're all going to be celebrating very soon, but there's also a personal kind of freedom that we're all longing for. And if you're still looking for it right now, Christina Baker can totally relate, and she wants to point you in the right direction. You may know her as a social media influencer, and she wrote a book, Hope in 60 Seconds. But years ago, she struggled with substance abuse, facing jail time for drug possession. Christina lost all hope until who she calls the hero of hope gave her a chance at a new path.
1: I went before the judge because of the case that I was facing. And my attorney came up to me. He said, look, you're probably going to do some more time. And I was like, I can't go back to jail. And I felt in my heart that I needed to talk to the DA. And at that moment, I was like, you know, what do I have to lose? So the DA walks in my direction. We go outside of the courtroom. And he says, so what's up? I said, look, I know you get hundreds of people in here that tell you every day that God has changed their life, but really Jesus Christ has saved me. I'm not the person that was in that car September 2nd. And I just gave a full confession. He said, you know, we all make mistakes sometimes. Have a great day. And my stomach sank. I knew. My attorney looked at me like, you just gave a full confession, no plea deal. It felt like 20 hours. It was like 20 minutes. My attorney comes up to me. He says, come on, let's go. And I'm a little confused. I'm thinking, well, maybe they're postponing my arrest date. And he says, you're free to go. And he holds up a yellow piece of paper. It says order of dismissal. And that was my collision with the cross. That was my moment where I realized that that's what Jesus has done for us. We are guilty, but set free.
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1: We get to pick a new office of the week. This is kind of cool. This came from a listener who just walked into the business and noticed they were playing KLRC.
2: Yeah.
1: It's actually gone on a number of different occasions. So we made a little phone call to Dixon General Dentistry in Siloam Springs. Is this Sandra?
3: This is Sandra.
1: Yes. Hey, it's Mark, Becky, and Ross from KLRC Radio. How are you?
3: Hey, I'm good. How are you?
1: We are so good. So we got a note from one of our listeners. His name is Doug. And he said, not only does he appreciate the amazing team there, but he loves the fact that you guys play KLRC whenever he's over there. And we were calling to say thank you.
3: Yeah, no problem.
2: You're also this week's Office of the Week.
3: Yay! We got the Office of the Week.
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3: Yay, sounds great.
0: The positive difference.
5: Oh.

0: Faith. I'm Penny. In our connected world, it's just so easy to mistake attention with your value. Sarah Hagerty knows how that goes. She even wrote a book called Unseen, The Gift of Being Hidden in a World That Loves to Be Noticed. She talks about how your most important moments may actually be your most simple ones.
1: One of my daughters is an artist, really a beautiful artist. As she was just wrestling, I could tell, to really believe that God liked her. I mean, honestly, all of us, I think, could say that we know God loves us. But if we get down to the nitty gritty, the hardest thing for most humans is to admit that God likes them, not just doesn't tolerate them. And I could see this in my daughter. And so she was hand lettering a verse, Psalm 18:19, I think that's it. He delivered me because he delighted in me. And as she's hand lettering this, I just am saying to her, sweetheart, you know, he likes you. He loves you. And she's kind of looking down and, you know, sure, mom. And I'm like, he loves when you sing in the shower. And he likes when you put on rain boots. He loves when you sing in the kitchen and you're doing dishes and you think nobody's noticing, but we're all hearing you. And her face is like slowly lighting up. And I'm realizing as I'm looking at her that she's me, right? Like, I can believe big picture that God loves me, but to get into the minutia that, like, he likes it when he sees me doing another load of laundry for my kids. And I feel like I'm serving tirelessly with nobody noticing. He likes it when I cook the meal that my husband wants, even though I ate it. I hate Brussels sprouts, you know, but my husband loves it. He likes that about me. And as I was doing this with my daughter, she said to me, Mommy, do you think I'm the only person on the planet who doesn't believe that God likes me? And I just laughed because I thought, no, it's all of us. Like, all of us wrestle to believe that he enjoys us, that he celebrates us, that he has words even of affirmation to say over the stupidest little things in our life.
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I'm Penny on Keep the Faith, Contagious Encouragement.

0: there yet. And I think that living with constant anticipation of what God might be doing in your life and in my life so that we could impact other people's lives. To say, I wonder what would happen. Are we there yet?
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0: 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All right, I know Father's Day is past, but it's never too late to share about your dad. 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
1: My daddy died in 2009, and we shared laughter and fun, and I was his doodlebug. So he taught me how to be the best doodlebug there ever was. And then, you know what? I had two girls that were 21 months apart, and he just loved my girls, and he taught them how to be doodlebugs. And they would go fishing with him. He would go to the golf course, and my daddy would rent them a golf cart, and they don't choose to do that there. They would just follow their poppy around the golf course. He taught us. He was a fun man. I'm a doodlebug today because of my daddy.

0: 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My name is Penny on Keep the Faith. Life is full of choices, and Craig Rochelle is no stranger to making decisions. He and his team at Life Church are known for being innovative. In his book, Divine Direction, 7 Decisions That Will Change Your Life, Craig shares how choices build on one another, including one that he made while he was still in college.
1: Everything in me wanted to go to the party because that sounded so much more fun. And I decided to just do the very small, simple, right thing and go to the library to study. Well, I bumped into a girl there and started sharing with this girl about my newfound faith and how my life was incredibly different. And she actually started laughing at me and making fun of me and said that I was incredibly weird. That same girl came back a couple weeks later and said, Craig, there's this girl you have to meet. She is totally and completely weird like you, and her name is Amy. That one little decision ended up being the catalyst to meeting the woman who's been my best friend and wife for 26 years now.

0: think God is more bent on making you right in the midst of wrong than he is in just righting your wrong. Did it make me fall to my knees and cry out to God? Did it make me bawl my heart out and say, Lord, I need your help? Did it make me more real? I think that's what he's after, more than just to take away the pressure or to make our stories look like a fairy tale.
1: 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And we've got it at Keep the Faith with Penny. 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
2: 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It's a sentence with an ellipsis.

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0: Thanks for listening to Keep the Faith with Penny. Sometimes loss isn't just an event, a one-time thing. It's not even a season. It's every day. How do you deal with that? Jennifer Rothschild has been blind since she was 15, but she shares how loss can be used for good.
1: Well, every day I still have to overcome, because even though I lost my eyesight when I was 15, and I have now lived in blindness more years than I ever lived in sight, still every day is a chance to overcome. I wake up every morning with the same loss that I had when I was 15, that I had when I was 25. And loss is one of those things that it's not a sentence that has a period at the end. It's a sentence with an ellipsis. It just goes on and on. For me, blindness has become this place that I can either choose. It's going to be the limitation that constantly holds me back, or it's going to be this launching pad that gives me a chance to do life with a little more faith, with a little more creativity, with a little more tenacity. And when it becomes the launching pad for me, then the loss suddenly becomes something that serves me. Even though it's hard, it still becomes that thing in my life that can serve me and can make me better.
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2: I think we can look to our purpose for our worth and identity. And that is never what it's meant to be, because ultimately it's not even our purposes. Like in Psalms, it says the purposes of his heart stand firm for all generations. Mm. So we don't have to stand on a platform.
3: Yeah.
2: 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Because those purposes have been going on long before we existed. They're going to go on forever and ever. We just get a turn. You know, we just get to say yes for a while. And so that takes all the pressure off, because it's not even ultimately about us. It's about the one who is pursuing the purposes of his heart through every generation.
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0: When humility and empathy come into contact with pain, you can get some pretty unexpected encouragement. Ask Matthew West about that. He will tell you.
1: Who am I that the king of the world would give one single thought about my broken heart?
0: Let's keep the faith with Penny. Matthew talks about the impact that he's been fortunate enough to have and how it's come back around.
2: I have found that my own pain awakens me to be aware of the pain in other people's lives. I mean, you can see it in life. I've had a friend battling cancer. The first words out of their mouth would be, "How are you doing? How can I pray for you?" There's a story I tell in the book about a situation just like that. And that was a guy named Ron. And he was in his final days battling ALS. He reached out to me and my ministry to thank me for my music and how it's helped him in his life. And particularly, there's one song of mine called Strong Enough that he has his hospice nurses play every morning when he wakes up. I can do all things through Christ who gives me strength, and I don't have to be strong enough. And so I was like so touched by that that I scheduled a Zoom call with Ron, knowing that it might be the first and only time that I speak to him. And it was. No, I thought I was getting on that call to encourage him, but he spent the whole time encouraging me. And man, that was a beautiful thing. He just kept saying, "Matthew, God is so proud of you. Matthew, your best songs are ahead of you. Matthew, thank you for how God uses you. Keep going. You're a good husband. You're a good dad." Like, he was just like cheering me on. And man, I sat there in tears, just like going, how can this guy see beyond his own battle with ALS to help speak encouragement into my life? And how can I live more like that?
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2: We get to pick a new office of the week. This is kind of cool. This came from a listener who just walked into the business and noticed they were playing KLRC.
3: Yeah.
2: It's actually gone on a number of different occasions. So we made a little phone call to Dixon General Dentistry in Siloam Springs. Is this Sandra?
4: This is Sandra.
2: Yes. Hey, it's Mark, Becky, and Ross from KLRC Radio. How are you?
4: Hey, I'm good. How are you?
2: We are so good. So we got a note from one of our listeners. His name is Doug. And he said, not only does he appreciate the amazing team there, but he loves the fact that you guys play KLRC whenever he's over there. And we were calling to say thank you.
4: Yeah, no problem.
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4: 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We got Office of the Week.
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0: Today is Saturday, June 27th, sponsored by Paul Schmidt of Bentonville in celebration of his wife's birthday. Bridget, you are the glue that holds our family together. The kids and I don't tell you often enough, but we truly do love and appreciate you. You love us well by unselfishly taking care of our needs, always ahead of your own. Our lives are made richer by your presence. We are blessed beyond measure because of you. Happy birthday, sweetheart. Love, Paul, Presley, Paisley, and Pierce.
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3: 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And that is never what it's meant to be, because ultimately it's not even our purposes. Like in Psalms, it says the purposes of his heart stand firm for all generations. Mm. So we don't have to stand on a platform. Jesus is standing firm in his purposes. Like, so all we have to say is, Jesus, how do I join the purposes of your heart in this generation? Because those purposes have been going on long before we existed. They're going to go on forever and ever. We just get a turn. You know, we just get to say yes for a while. And so that takes all the pressure off, because it's not even ultimately about us. It's about the one who is pursuing the purposes of his heart through every generation.
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Having a rough morning? Pray to God, for He is with us all, even if you don't know it. And a little coffee might help.

0: Today is Saturday, June 27th, sponsored by Paul Schmidt of Bentonville in celebration of his wife's birthday. Bridget, you are the glue that holds our family together. The kids and I don't tell you often enough, but we truly do love and appreciate you. You love us well by unselfishly taking care of our needs, always ahead of your own. Our lives are made richer by your presence. We are blessed beyond measure because of you. Happy birthday, sweetheart. Love, Paul, Presley, Paisley, and Pierce.
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West Coast kid in a Chevy S10. Everything I own in the back of the bed. Wide-eyed dreaming about a Nashville skyline. Naive enough to think that it's my

0: 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That was Outsing the Angels by Corey Osbury.
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Bridget, you are the glue that holds our family together. The kids and I don't tell you often enough, but we truly do love and appreciate you. 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
4: 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Just a few important ones to keep on your radar. Saturday, June 27th, it's a KLRC Summer of Service opportunity with Kind at Heart Ministries. We're going to be serving some seniors in Siloam Springs. Now, this is a family-friendly event, so this is a great chance to come out and serve together. And of course, it's almost fireworks season, so Cross Church will be hosting the baptism and fireworks at the Crosses on June 28th, starting at 5 p.m. The Bella Vista Assembly of God hosts the Liberty Bash that same day, starting at 11:30 a.m. And Decatur Assembly of God invites you to celebrate America 2026. That's happening July 1st, starting at 5 p.m. Find out about all the fun things happening in the community on our event calendar at klrc.com.
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0: is Saturday, June 27th, sponsored by Paul Schmidt of Bentonville in celebration of his wife's birthday. Bridget, you are the glue that holds our family together. The kids and I don't tell you often enough, but we truly do love and appreciate you. You love us well by unselfishly taking care of our needs, always ahead of your own. Our lives are made richer by your presence. We are blessed beyond measure because of you. Happy birthday, sweetheart. Love, Paul, Presley, Paisley, and Pierce.
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2: We get to pick a new office of the week. This is kind of cool. 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
3: Yeah.
2: It's actually gone on a number of different occasions. So we made a little phone call to Dixon General Dentistry in Siloam Springs. Is this Sandra?
4: This is Sandra.
2: Yes. Hey, it's Mark, Becky, and Ross from KLRC Radio. How are you?
4: Hey, I'm good. How are you?
2: We are so good. So we got a note from one of our listeners. His name is Doug. And he said, not only does he appreciate the amazing team there, but he loves the fact that you guys play KLRC whenever he's over there. And we were called to say thank you.
4: Yeah, no problem.
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4: Yay! 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

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Bridget, you are the glue that holds our family together. The kids and I don't tell you often enough, but we truly do love and appreciate you. You love us well by unselfishly taking care of our needs, always ahead of your own. Our lives are

0: richer by your presence. We are blessed beyond measure because of you. Happy birthday, sweetheart. Love, Paul, Presley, Paisley, and Pierce.
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3: 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And that is never what it's meant to be, because ultimately it's not even our purposes. Like in Psalms, it says the purposes of his heart stand firm for all generations. Mm. So we don't have to stand on a platform. Jesus is standing firm in his purposes. Like, so all we have to say is, Jesus, how do I join the purposes of your heart in this generation? Because those purposes have been going on long before we existed. They're going to go on forever and ever. We just get a turn. You know, we just get to say yes for a while. And so that takes all the pressure off, because it's not even ultimately about us. It's about the one who is pursuing the purposes of his heart through every generation.
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0: Today is Saturday, June 27th, sponsored by Paul Schmidt of Bentonville in celebration of his wife's birthday. Bridget, you are the glue that holds our family together. The kids and I don't tell you often enough, but we truly do love and appreciate you. You love us well by unselfishly taking care of our needs, always ahead of your own. Our lives are made richer by your presence. We are blessed beyond measure because of you. Happy birthday, sweetheart. Love, Paul, Presley, Paisley, and Pierce.
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0: 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Bridget, you are the glue that holds our family together. The kids and I don't tell you often enough, but we truly do love and appreciate you. 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Our lives are made richer by your presence. We are blessed beyond measure because of you. Happy birthday, sweetheart. Love, Paul, Presley, Paisley, and Pierce.
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90.9 KLRC. Good morning. My name is Ross, and I'm so thankful to be here with you on The Positive Difference this morning. We have some of our favorite moments from the KLRC morning show from the past week with me, Mark, and Becky. And we also have some great music coming up by Brandon Lake, Natalie Grant, and right now, here's Tommy Prophet and Mara Justine with Blessed Assurance.

0: So it's Monday. Becky, do you want to pray for us to start the week?
1: Yes. Lord, thank you so much for this day, for this weather, for this rain that we needed. Yesterday was Father's Day, and I can imagine that there are still some not pleasant emotions that might be present in some individuals today, whether it be from strange relationships to whatever the case may be, Lord. We just lift them up, lift up the children that may be impacted, and just pray that they turn to you and see you as the only perfect Father, and try to see the other individuals through your eyes of grace and love and mercy. And we just pray that they have a great week and maybe look forward to a better Father's Day next year because they've chosen to follow you. We thank you for the opportunity to have been able to serve so many in our community this weekend, to be the light and feet of Jesus, and just for the privilege it is to be able to do this work for you and with you, Lord. So we ask all these things in your precious name. Amen.
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3: Summer is fully underway, y'all, and there are so many things to do. 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We're going to be serving some seniors in Siloam Springs. Now, this is a family-friendly event, so this is a great chance to come out and serve together. 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
1: Here's your positive difference story of the day.
2: All right, Parker and Caitlin, they're a couple out in Texas. They just got engaged not too long ago. Now they're on to planning a wedding. And planning a wedding, I've heard, is pretty tricky.
3: There's a few details that you get involved.
2: Some stuff that you don't want to miss.
3: Uh-huh.
2: But when Parker began experiencing some headaches and some seizures, it led doctors to discover a mass on his brain.
3: Oh.
2: Just imagine, you get engaged, you're planning this wedding out, and then this happens. But rather than changing plans and saying, hey, we gotta call this wedding off or postpone it until after surgery, because honestly, this was a risky surgery. Caitlin, the soon-to-be bride, said, hey, Parker, I want to make a commitment to you before we even get married. So no matter what, they decided they wanted to be married before he even went into the operating room.
4: Wow.
2: How amazing is that?
3: That's pretty wild.
2: Mm-hmm. Yeah.
4: Well, it gives me the chills.
2: I know. I know. So they did this with the help of the hospital staff, with the help of family members, and even the hospital chaplain. He chimed in and he said, hey, I'll make this whole thing legal.
3: We can make this all in the up and up.
2: So the wedding was quickly arranged inside the hospital. And when I say quickly, just a couple of days. So some of the family members weren't even able to join in person, but they joined over a FaceTime call. The family members that were in the area, they came to the hospital, and the nurses, they completely transformed the hospital waiting room into a wedding ceremony.
3: Wow.
2: Mm-hmm. And this took place just a few days before Parker's surgery. Caitlin, she wraps the story up by saying there was so much love in that room, and one of our favorite moments was simply just looking around and realizing how many people had come to support us during one of the most difficult weeks of our lives.
3: Wow.
2: It reminded us that the most important part of a wedding, it's not the details, but it's the love you share and the people standing beside you.
4: That's amen.
2: Mm-hmm. Parker, he got out of the surgery room, and he's completely okay.
4: Yay!
2: And they're married.
4: Yay!
3: Awesome. That is such great news. And they probably got some of the coolest wedding photos
4: ever, kidding.
3: Right? Like, here's a story. That is our positive difference story of the day.

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2: All right, let's do a little round of highlight from the weekend, shall we?
3: So much. Okay. I would say one of our highlights for our family was Faith and Family Night Saturday night.
2: First one ever.
3: First one.
2: Which is cool.
3: But we hung out till the end of the game, and we actually got to hang out with a couple of our listeners and their family, Jimmy and Cindy from Prairie Grove. And it was so sweet because, one, Brad and I don't know very much about baseball. And so Jimmy was going out of his way, like, trying to educate us, because we're like, what does that mean? What's this? It was really more me. Brad knew a little bit more, let's be real. But then at the end, he was so kind. He caught a ball for not only his kids, but for ours as well.
2: So they got to take home a real baseball
3: for them. Oh, it was so cool and so sweet. Like, he didn't have to do that. I was like, we don't know anything about baseball, and he's just so generous and kind. So that was really sweet.
2: That's actually really cool.
3: Yeah, getting to talk to them and
2: I love it.
3: Having that time was really sweet.
2: Russ, what about you? Highlight from the weekend?
4: I'll piggyback off of Faith and Family Night. The KLRC artists, Caleb and John, were there. And our winners, the sweet winners, the Father Day sweet winners, they...
2: From Missouri, which was cool.
3: Wow.
4: They were talking in the suite with all of us, and Caleb and John were there. And they mentioned that they missed a little bit of Caleb and John's concert. And Caleb and John are like, hold on. We can fix that.
3: Yeah.
4: And they looked at one of their guys and they're like, get the guitar. So we had like a little mini concert.
2: Yeah. Like an acoustic personal concert. It was so amazing. Cool.
4: It was such a sweet moment. Just like they felt very personable. Mm-hmm. Like very much like, oh.
2: Yeah, great guys.
4: We want to do this. All right, I guess go get it. You know.
2: Right.
4: So I really enjoyed, you know, meeting them and seeing their heart.
2: By the way, if you want a little sneak peek of the concert, too, I think Andrea put it up on the KLRC social media, so you can get a little sneak peek yourself. That's pretty awesome. Mm-hmm. Faith and Family and I definitely was, we got to meet so many listeners, got to hear their stories. Mm-hmm. That was cool. So I'll share this one, though. My one of my boys, every year for Father's Day, I'm like, oh, I hope he does this.
3: Oh.
2: Because he's such a good writer.
3: Oh.
2: And he did it again this year. He wrote me a little note and a little card, which was really cool. And he's so wise. So I won't share all of it, but I thought I'd share this as a little Monday motivation for all of us when you feel like, hey, am I making a difference here at all? He said, it feels sometimes strange to believe that our small lives can have any sort of impact or amount to much meaningful in the bigger picture of this world and this grand story. It's even stranger on this side of things to think that Abraham or Joseph could possibly have even had those thoughts too. But I'm sure they did. And it's even crazier, the reality that whatever God calls us to, whether it's to be the father of innumerable nations like Abraham, the earthly father of his own son like Joseph, or just a faithful dad like you to four kids in the 21st century, he loves us just the same. And we're just as important to his plan and his kingdom.
3: Wow.
2: Wow. Isn't that so good?
3: He used to write a book.
2: Yes.
3: Come on.
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West Coast kid in a Chevy S10. Everything I own in the back of the bed. Wide-eyed dreaming about a Nashville skyline. Naive enough to think that it's my

0: Today is Saturday, June 27th, sponsored by Paul Schmidt of Bentonville in celebration of his wife's birthday. Bridget, you are the glue that holds our family together. The kids and I don't tell you often enough, but we truly do love and appreciate you. You love us well by unselfishly taking care of our needs, always ahead of your own. Our lives are made richer by your presence. We are blessed beyond measure because of you. Happy birthday, sweetheart. Love, Paul, Presley, Paisley, and Pierce.
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90.9 KLRC, that's Micah Tyler and Praise the Lord. Good morning, my name is Ross, and we got some great music coming up by Mercy Me. And right now, here's Brandon Lake with the new one, With the Author.

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2: Here's going to be our version of Deep Thoughts with Ross here this morning. I'm wondering.
3: Watch out, world. Yeah.
2: We'll see where this goes here. It's Mark, Becky, Ross, and our friend Chaplain Justin is here. Good morning.
4: Good morning.
5: Good morning.
2: All right. So Ross has a deep thought he's been thinking about, and we're like, just ask Justin.
5: This is above our pay grade. Right.
3: Equivalent to one of my 7-year-old ask questions.
2: Yes, exactly. We're going to
3: save that for Jeff.
4: Just take your time, Ross. Be careful.
5: We were in a Bible study last Tuesday night, and it was all about kind of how all of us will give an account. I think of the Romans verse. So then each of us will give an account to himself, to God. Mm-hmm. And sometimes I get comfortable thinking, oh, you know, it's just going to be the unrighteous and those who aren't Christian who are going to kind of stand before the judgment throne. Mm-hmm. But it's Christians too.
4: Yeah.
5: And I think that that's a reality that we have to kind of think about. But how do we think about that in a healthy way? Because we don't want it to be like, oh, if our good works don't outweigh our bad, then...
2: Are you starting to get nervous, Ross? Is that where this is coming from? It's like, all right, wait a minute here. I heard about this. I'm starting to sweat a little bit here. Yeah.
5: No, but seriously, because I get very comfortable thinking about, oh, I'm just going to be raptured up and then live kumbaya with God forever. And it's like, yes, but there is that time in between of, okay, we're all going to give an account.
4: Yeah. That's great. I mean, it's a good thing to know if we don't know or to remember. And yeah, like that verse, there are other verses. I mean, the indication is it's each of us, mm-hmm. one by one, whatever that looks like, I don't know, before Jesus to mm-hmm. give an account of deeds done in the body mm-hmm. is another verse. And so, okay, what have I done? Mm. You know, good, bad, and ugly.
2: Yeah.
4: And what is our hope to stand before him? Apparently, he's still going to have his scars, even as he's glorified, you know, and risen, which he is. And we'll see that. I think we need to see him face to face to truly, in some ways, repent.
2: Yeah, be able to stand in. I have no hope but you.
4: But you, right. Not everyone that goes before him will say that, unfortunately. And so I think we need to own, if we believe the gospel, I am a sinner saved by grace. So I have to own that I'm a sinner and to be prepared to say that face to face with him. Mm-hmm. Very specifically, because he will know it all. Mm-hmm. Now, the thing is not only are we saved by grace, we will be rewarded by grace. And so, do I have any evidence at all of the fruit of the Spirit in my life? If I look around, even say by the end of today, I think so, probably, relying on the Spirit of God. And if there is evidence that we are saved by grace, he's going to reward us. So we don't have to be scared of that day as Christians. It's sobering. We'll have to own up to some things that maybe we've never owned up to in our life and see his side, his hands, and say, thank you. You're my only hope. Mm. Without you, I can't come in. But you said I could come. Mm-hmm. And I think the offer still stands. Wow. Will you have me? And I think he'll say yes. The thing is, though, when he says yes, he'll have gifts. Come on in. This one time that you love someone and serve, I know exactly what happened. I know how hard it was to do. And here's a reward for that. Oh, this other time when you had peace in the midst of the storms of life, you knew I was right there with you and I was. Here's another reward. Mm-hmm. Like on and on and on and on and on. He'll go over us, celebrating us as the end of Zephaniah, I believe, says he sings over us. I think he'll do something like that day.
2: Wow.
4: When it's all said and done.
3: It's a beautiful image.
2: That's pretty awesome.
5: Thank you.
2: Yes. Thank you, Chaplain Justin.
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2: We get to pick a new office of the week. This is kind of cool. This came from a listener who just walked into the business and noticed they were playing KLRC.
3: Yeah.
2: He's actually gone on a number of different occasions. So we made a little phone call to Dixon General Dentistry in Siloam Springs. Is this Sandra?
4: This is Sandra.
2: Yes. Hey, it's Mark, Becky, and Ross from KLRC Radio. How are you?
4: Hey, I'm good. How are you?
2: We are so good. So we got a note from one of our listeners. His name is Doug. And he said, not only does he appreciate the amazing team there, but he loves the fact that you guys play KLRC whenever he's over there. And we were calling to say thank you.
4: Yeah, no problem.
3: You're also this week's Office of the Week.
4: Yay! We got the office of the week.
0: Becky's going to stop by, bring some Joy House coffee, some Kaya chocolates, and some Chick-fil-A.
4: Yay, sounds great.
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2: Of course, no school.
3: Yep.
2: No break for the summer, which is why we're doing Spanish.

0: gap year, is that what you called it?
1: Which was a gap semester.
0: Uh-huh. Yes. Okay. So, and we said each week we're going to teach you a phrase. Mm-hmm. Probably pick something that you're already using so you can put it to good practice.
2: This is probably really good that we're doing this because I went to access my textbook today because it's an online textbook. And it's locked, so I'm going to need to do this about 50 times a day.
0: Well, if we're your only hope, I think you're in a lot of trouble.
2: You guys are my textbook this semester. Okay.
0: So last week's phrase was, I'm very, very grateful. Because we're so thankful from all the turn up the hope stuff.
1: Yes.
0: So today, do you have a phrase you think you might use a lot this week?
2: Well, I looked outside and it was raining cats and dogs, and now it's just raining cats. It's not that bad. But I told Becky I want to learn to say it's raining cats and dogs in Espanol.
0: Is that a Spanish phrase?
1: Absolutely not.
0: Okay.
1: No.
0: Okay. But you want to learn it anyway.
2: You know what? I'm going to integrate it into the Spanish culture.
1: I'm here to support you, Ross.
0: Ross,
1: thank you.
0: Okay, so you want to learn how to say in Spanish, it's raining cats and dogs.
2: Yes.
0: All right.
2: That would be a blessing.
1: Are you ready?
0: Let's ask our expert. Okay.
1: Está lloviendo.
2: Lloviendo.
1: Perros y gatos.
2: Perros y gatos.
1: Yes.
2: Okay, I know the cats and dog part.
1: Está lloviendo perros y gatos.
2: Okay.
0: It's trickier when you go fast like that.
2: Hold on. Say the first, like, three words again.
1: There's only three words in it.
2: Okay.
1: It's like four. Está lloviendo.
2: Está.
1: Está. Es one word.
2: Está.

0: Yes.
1: Okay. All right. Here we put it all together. Hey, you got to bring it here.
2: Está lloviendo perros y gatos.
1: Kind of.
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2: So Becky is a bit of our resident foodie.
3: Mm-hmm.
2: We're going to find out.
3: Uh-oh.
2: What if you could only eat one thing over and over and over and over again?
4: Ooh, wow.
2: How bad would that be for you?
3: Huh.
2: Okay.
3: Okay.
2: All right. So Wednesday game time.
3: Okay.
2: Chaplain Justin's joining us. Good morning.
5: Good morning.
2: He's going to keep score, keep the peace. Becky's going to be in the hot seat for round one. He's got two options of which is the worst case scenario. Okay. You ready to jump in?
3: Yep. Let's do it.
2: All right. Here we go. Feeling hot, hot,
5: hot. Okay. As Mark said, only eat one food for the rest of your life or be hated by your neighbors on both sides.
2: Okay, and by the way, to clarify, you can't eat sourdough bread. That cannot be the food.
3: Which one would be
4: worse? Well, that changes the answer then, right?
2: So you can only eat one food every day, every meal, for the rest of your life.
5: Wow.
2: Or hated by your neighbors on both sides.
5: On both sides.
4: Okay. I think I got my answer.
3: Okay.
2: Yeah, have you locked yours in, Becky?
3: Yes.
2: Okay, all right. Ross and I have got to try to see if we can figure out what would be her worst case scenario. If she stumps us, she gets the point. Otherwise, we can pick up a point. I think I've got it. Okay. You feel pretty commended.
4: I'm pretty excited.
2: Okay.
4: I just know that I know my Becky, right? So I think that she would rather her neighbors hate her because Becky loves food.
2: Okay.
4: So that's knowing my Becky.
2: So you think the worst case scenario would be eating the same thing over and over again?
4: No.
2: She could handle the neighbors hating her.
4: Oh, yeah, exactly.
2: Okay.
4: Sorry.
2: Yes.
4: Sorry, I'm still waking up.
2: eating the same thing, worst case scenario.
4: Uh-huh.
2: Okay. I actually kind of went the same way.
3: Hmm.
2: I remember, like, early on, like, one of the first times I met Becky, she's like, yeah, I'm not for everybody.
3: Just like, hey.
5: I'm not going to say anything. I'm like, she might already be.
4: That's a great thing to say during an interview.
3: It was very much
2: no, I acted in a very humble like way. I was like, hey, I know myself.
3: Yeah.
2: I know, and it's cool if I'm not everybody's cup of tea,
5: totally. It's
2: all right.
3: Yeah.
2: Kind of thing, right?
5: Yeah.
2: And so in my mind, I'm thinking, you know what? If you get stuck with two neighbors that are like, not my cup of tea,
4: they're just not for you.
2: Like, all right.
5: Shrug it off.
2: Moving on.
5: Something admirable about that.
2: Yeah. You know? I actually think there's something. Yeah, exactly.
5: And you have to choose that food really wisely so you actually survive.
3: Yeah.
5: It needs to have enough nutrition in it.
3: Yes.
2: That is
5: so you live.
2: Okay. All right. Becky, which is your worst case scenario?
3: I think you both have valid reasons for why you might think that the worst case would be having the same food every day.
2: Yeah.
3: But I think it'd be worse to have two neighbors that hated me.
2: Really?
4: You gotta at least have one?
2: Okay, why?
3: Because it would stump the ability for those two families to see Jesus in some way.
2: That's pretty legit.
3: Like 20 years ago, I'd be like, man.
5: That's right.
3: But I also love myself a good challenge.
2: Wow.
3: It's like, you don't like
5: win someone over.
3: Like,
5: I like that too.
2: We'll see where this goes. Yes.
4: So maybe Becky is for everybody.
2: All right, that is a point for Becky. Woo-hoo! Well done. Brad Hughes, coming up.
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2: Chaplain Justin's here. Off the air, we were talking about when Jesus comes back, new heavens, new earth, what that might be like, the awesome things that might be there. I've never imagined this until today, but Ross taking on a sumo wrestler would be epic.
3: Just for the glory of Jesus.
2: I feel like that could be part of heaven.
3: We'll
2: find out if he's up for
4: it. We've got a different view of heaven, I think.
2: All right. We'll explain here in just a minute. We're doing the worst case scenario game. And Chaplain Justin's got a couple of options here for us. Ross, you ready to jump in the hot seat?
4: I'm a little scared after your setup, but sure.
2: All right. Okay, here we go.
4: I'm here for it.
3: Okay. Would you rather wrestle a champion sumo wrestler, as Mark mentioned?
2: How epic would that be?
4: In heaven, right?
2: In heaven, yes.
3: Or swim in shark-infested waters.
4: These are both, like, pretty dangerous. Becky didn't have a dangerous one.
2: What's funny is that he even thought they were dangerous. I thought he'd be like, oh, I could do either one of those two things.
4: No. Which, okay.
2: Okay. This is a different Ross.
3: Worst case.
2: Worst, which would be worse, wrestling a sumo wrestler or swimming in shark-infested waters?
4: Okay, okay. I got my answer.
2: You have your answer locked in? Okay, so Becky's job and I is to try to figure out which would be the worst case scenario.
5: I feel like he would befriend the sumo wrestler. And they would walk out and go get, like, free food somewhere.
2: Lots of food. I found a great buffet around the corner. You want to go get something to eat?
4: We would completely sell them out of food and if we did that.
5: Yeah, lead like them to Jesus. Contest. You know, what I mean?
2: Let's have a theology conversation.
5: Yeah, exactly. So I think that's what would happen. So I think the worst case would be the shark. Water.
2: See, I got thrown off by the fact that I thought he'd just be like, oh, these two, no problem. So I was like, oh, he's not even going to blink, I guess, about the sharks. Because, I mean, that sounds pretty dangerous.
5: Yes. Because it is dangerous, Mark.
2: Okay, that's fair. I was going to say, I was like, if I think he would just figure out, I'll figure out the shark thing somehow.
4: Right.
2: And I'm taking on the sumo wrestler.
4: Okay.
2: So I feel like, yeah, I feel like the worst case scenario thing would be the sumo wrestler.
4: Okay. Here's the thing. Which one is it? Here's the thing. I've got confidence, right? But I'm also careful when I need to be careful. And both of these are pretty dangerous.
3: Yeah, so, you're calculated. That's true.
2: That is true.
4: The prompt was wrestle a sumo wrestler or swim in shark-infested water. So if I did go with the sumo wrestler, I would have to wrestle. I would have to engage in that.
2: Yeah.
4: But the shark-infested water, there's no guarantee that I would have to fend off a shark.
2: So you're thinking like you're going to outswim them?
4: Just maybe not even engage them. So my thing is I'm going to take my chance and go with the shark-infested water.
2: And hope they don't see you?
4: Exactly. Or hope, I mean, they can see me, but
2: just make friends.
4: Yeah, hopefully,
5: they'll have a theological conversation with them.
2: Okay, all right. So, sumo wrestler would be your worst case scenario. Huh?
4: Sumo. If I have to wrestle them, like the prompt said,
2: okay,
4: then yeah, I don't want to be sat on.
3: That's a great question.
2: That's logic or something. All right, that means Becky figured out the worst case scenario.
3: Well done.
2: That is another point for Becky.
3: Yeah. Wow. Oh, my goodness. Hey, listen. With a sumo wrestler, there's an out of bounds. Just let him launch you out of bounds.
4: Okay.
3: But sharks.
4: I could probably outrun the sumo wrestler.
3: There's no out of bounds.
2: There we go. There's the confidence I was looking for. All right. Final round's coming up.
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3: I think we can look to our purpose for our worth and identity. And that is never what it's meant to be, because ultimately it's not even our purposes. Like in Psalms, it says the purposes of his heart stand firm for all generations. Mm. So we don't have to stand on a platform. Jesus is standing firm in his purposes. Like, so all we have to say is, Jesus, how do I join the purposes of your heart in this generation? Because those purposes have been going on long before we existed. They're going to go on forever and ever. We just get a turn. You know, we just get to say yes for a while. And so that takes all the pressure off, because it's not even ultimately about us. It's about the one who is pursuing the purposes of his heart through every generation.
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2: I'm told we need to go to the chaplain who has a correction.
3: Yeah, we do. I had a little time out and we looked at the footage. I mean, listened to the audio. And actually, Mark got the point.
2: Thank you.
3: Him flipped.
4: Whoa. I didn't want to say it, but thank you for saying it for me.
3: You didn't realize it.
4: I totally did it. I thought Becky picked up another
3: point.
4: We
3: had much fun being wrong.
4: Yes. So officially, I got a point last round.
5: Yes.
4: So score update.
3: So Gen X 1, Millennials 1, Gen Z 0
4: far. So Becky and I are on the board. Ross has yet to score, but could... potentially force a three-way tie here.
3: If we get the game right. We're pretty good at this. We're professionals.
4: Okay, so we're doing the worst-case scenario game. I guess it's my turn to jump in the hot seat.
5: Yes.
4: Huh? All right, here we go.
3: Okay. Worst-case scenario.
4: Okay.
3: Sing the national anthem at a major televised event.
4: Okay.
3: Or jump from a building into a dumpster.
4: Hmm.
3: Wow.
4: Okay.
3: These are different scenarios.
6: Yeah. I've got my answer extremely locked in.
4: Okay. You feel really comfortable.
6: Yeah. Becky, do you have yours locked in? All right. Take your time. I'm not going to give you any ideas.
4: I knew pretty quickly.
3: Mm-hmm. Yeah. Which one is Mark's? Worst case scenario.
4: So the one I really, really don't want to do.
3: Don't want to do.
5: I think they would both feel like you were jumping from heights into a...
3: That's true. One emotionally, one physically, and emotionally probably.
5: I'm going to go with your worst case would be the singing.
4: Okay, so you think worst case would be singing the national anthem. Okay. Ross?
6: So that's what I was going to say. And then Becky took my answer.
4: Well, you can have the same answer.
6: I know, but then there's no chance that I could win. So I was gonna say that Mark. No offense, but you singing like you wouldn't. You care.
4: No offense.
3: You, all due respect.
6: You care about people, and you don't want people to suffer like that. You would rather take one for the team and just jump off a building.
4: Okay.
6: And you've been watching those CIA shows, so you probably think that you can make it.
4: So Becky thinks worst case scenario is the singing.
5: Yes.
4: Ross, you're going to go the opposite.
6: I'm going to go the opposite just to hopefully pick up a point, even though I'm leaning the other direction. Yeah.
4: All right. So honest train of thought was, I've seen enough CIA shows. I think I can figure out the jumping.
3: You land just right.
4: Do the dumpster thing. Yeah. So my worst case scenario for sure is having to sing the national anthem in front of all of those people would be terrifying.
3: Yeah, it would be terrible too. Terrifying.

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0: Today is Saturday, June 27th, sponsored by Paul Schmidt of Bentonville in celebration of his wife's birthday. Bridget, you are the glue that holds our family together. The kids and I don't tell you often enough, but we truly do love and appreciate you. You love us well by unselfishly taking care of our needs, always ahead of your own. Our lives are made richer by your presence. We are blessed beyond measure because of you. Happy birthday, sweetheart. Love, Paul, Presley, Paisley, and Pierce.
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90.9 KLRC. Good morning. My name is Ross, and we have some of our favorite KLRC morning show moments from around the breakfast table with me, Mark, and Becky. Coming up in just a few if you missed them. By the way, we've got some great music coming up here in the next 30 minutes. We got some Consumed by Fire, some Micah Tyler, some Austin French, and right now here's Passion with Just That Good.

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2: 2 days ago, I walk into my office early. You know, I'm the only one here. Because why I come in that early, I still don't know. But somebody has to turn the lights on, I guess. There's this note on my desk. And Kelly from our team had said, hey, this person left a note for you. And I was like, okay. Just says, my name is, I'm going to change the name. And you'll understand why in just a moment. My name is Jeremy, we'll say. Back in June of 2012, a morning show host fostered an infant boy for 2 to 4 nights, maybe longer. Mm. I wanted to bring that boy by and tell you the story. And honestly, I sat there and I was like, I had forgotten about this, which my wife has a much better memory. She was like, how did you forget about this? Like, sorry, but it was true. And we hadn't really shared this with hardly anybody, but 14 years ago, we were approached. We were in the middle of adopting Ruth. So we were going through all the, we had all the like home study and preparation stuff done. And somebody reached out to us and we're like, hey, there's a mom who wants to put their child up for adoption. But it's not a done deal. Mm-hmm. And Arkansas, you have like a little waiting period. Yep. And it's supposed to go to this missionary family, but we need somebody to take care of this little baby for a few days until things kind of get solidified. Mm-hmm. And so we were like, yeah, count us in. And we hadn't had an infant in our house for a little while. So this sweet boy, we had lots of time at 2 a.m. and 3 a.m. I mean, like literally just a couple of days old. This little, beautiful little baby boy. I remember my kids were like, can we buy one? It's like, that's not how this works at all. But he was just this sweet, sweet. I can totally instantly see his face in my mind. So, and then we find out, hey, it's all going to work. We're going to come get the baby and take him to his forever home. And we're like, awesome. And we even, you know, I prayed over him while we're holding him in the middle of the night, but just, and then never heard anything, which was totally okay. Cause we were like, we were just supposed to have a small little part, a little chapter in the story. And then, yes, this note shows up this week. So I made a phone call and got to talk to Dad. They are missionaries in places that we can't say, but are very dangerous places. And this little boy is now a teenager.
3: Wow.
2: Who loves Jesus. Grew up. I got to call their family and they're like, hey, can we put him on the phone with you? I was like, yes.
4: What?
2: Please. And he was the kindest young man. He was like, thank you guys for taking care of me for a few days. Yeah, he didn't remember this at all. And we're like, dude, we got the blessing.
3: Yeah, no kidding.
2: We got the gift and this. And some things, I guess you do some things where you just maybe never even know.
3: Yeah, and you don't think twice about it. Like,
2: right.
3: You did it.
2: Yeah, like we were fine with that.
3: Yeah.
2: And then God's so kind to just,
3: remember?
2: 14 years later, I'm going to give you just a little glimpse of what I've done.
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3: Here's what's happening in Northwest Arkansas.
4: Summer is fully underway, y'all, and there are so many things to do. Just a few important ones to keep on your radar. Saturday, June 27th, it's a KLRC Summer of Service opportunity with Kind at Heart Ministries. We're going to be serving some seniors in Siloam Springs. Now, this is a family-friendly event, so this is a great chance to come out and serve together. And of course, it's almost fireworks season, so Cross Church will be hosting the baptism and fireworks at the Crosses on June 28th, starting at 5 p.m. The Bella Vista Assembly of God hosts the Liberty Bash that same day, starting at 11:30 a.m. And Decatur Assembly of God invites you to celebrate America 2026. That's happening July 1st, starting at 5 p.m. Find out about all the fun things happening in the community on our event calendar at klrc.com.

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1: Here's your positive difference story of the day.
2: All right, so I got to tell you about this place called Westminster in Austin, Texas.
3: Okay.
2: It's one of those senior living communities where they have skilled nursing, memory support, you know, people that just need a little extra help in their later seasons of life. Mm-hmm. Well, at this particular place, there are more than 50 graduates from the same high school.
3: What?
2: All at the same place.
4: Wait. What?
2: Is this not
3: That's amazing.
2: Wild?
3: Like, what a community that they stayed or they left and came back.
2: Yes. Some of literally have known each other since elementary school.
3: Wow.
4: From elementary school to senior school.
2: Yes. They're all in their 80s. And they've known each other. Some for a long time. Others reconnected literally years later after moving away and then now moving back into this community. ABC News did a story on these. It's incredible. Now, here's the thing. Every Tuesday night, they gather as part of a group they call ROLL, R-O-O-L, which is Rest of Our Lives. We're ride or die.
3: Yes,
2: we
3: are.
2: We're together. So they meet for dinner. They play games. They have social activities. And they even organize an annual high school reunion.
3: Oh, my goodness.
2: I guess when you get to that age, you're like,
3: you never know.
2: 10 years.
3: Exactly.
2: We're doing this every year.
4: And every day is kind of like a high school reunion with these guys.
3: Especially if they don't remember.
2: It's pretty awesome. They dress up in their school's maroon and white color. They bring yearbooks and photos to share. And it's pretty awesome.
3: Oh, I love it.
2: Some of them literally grew up in the exact same neighborhoods, went to the same schools throughout time, and some had lost touch. But they came back together, and they're literally living out the rest of their life in these friendships and community together. One of them told ABC News, the first thing that we would tell anybody about making us ask them, like, well, what would be your relationship advice for making lifelong friendships? First thing would be put down the phone and computers and visit personally with people and listen to them.
3: Oh, wow. Good.
2: That's pretty good advice.
3: Yes.
2: And have a good time.
3: Yeah, that's important too.
2: They asked Miss Carlene, she's 89, what she thinks about when she sees her friends. She said, they're old friends, reliable friends that you have loved forever, and they're still here. I was thinking about, I think it's like a Ben Rector song, that whole you can't make old friends.
3: Sure.
2: Like, there's something about we've done this thing for a long time. It's pretty hard to replicate.
3: That's awesome. I love it.
4: That is so amazing. It's stories like this that don't even feel real.
3: I know.
4: Because it's just so sweet and so emotionally impactful that these people would just come together after, like, kind of a lifetime apart, some of them, and just be like, we're in this together now.
3: Yeah. Like, inspiring.
4: Yeah.
3: Like, it inspires me to be like, I want to build a nursing home for all of my graduating class, although I have no idea what I'm doing.
2: But we're going to have a good time.
3: Yes, we are.
2: That is our positive difference story of the

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2: And I think Becky just spilled a little coffee.
3: Okay, look, I wasn't going to say anything.
4: You can't not whenever Ross is over there making facials. Like, I have a coffee mouth full, and then he just smashed my cheeks, and it goes everywhere.
3: We had a little coffee malfunction.
4: That's what I get for giving you guys a hard time.
3: You're going to be okay over there?
4: I'll be fine.
3: Okay, all right,
4: good. Luckily it's black, because I'm a man.
3: That's right, that's what Ross says.
2: There's so much going on.
3: Okay, well, all right.
2: I just told some of your situation going on, so it's only right that I give you a little insight into my mind.
3: Okay.
2: So, believe it or not, sometimes I overthink things. How crazy is that?
3: You've never experienced that before, right, Ross?
2: Right. And that's one of those things where I'm like, man, I'm the only one who experiences this. And then I'm like, oh, wait, I talked to other people. And a lot of other people kind of have that same, my mind does not stop. And
3: you are really good at it.
2: Yeah,
4: and overthinking?
2: Yes, exactly. Yeah. It's a bad thing to be good at. And the other morning, during those storms, the other morning, I wake up during storms, no matter what. And I think it was 3 a.m. I look at my clock and I'm like, okay, I'm not going back to sleep. Yeah,
4: you know, you could have just been like, good morning, Mark. I'm awake too. Yeah.
2: Exactly. Pray for me, because my mind was starting to go to like that overthinking every little thing.
3: Because you're up early. And
2: exactly. Yeah. And the storm probably wasn't helping. And I'm just like, man, God, like, this is a lot to already be thinking this much at 3 in the morning.
3: Yeah.
2: And that storm was just so bad. And lightning struck and it just shook the whole house.
3: Okay.
2: So I'm already thinking, and then it's making me a little nervous, like the house shaking.
3: Yeah, yeah.
2: And I have this kind of fleeting thought of, God, are you really in control of the storm right now? And I was talking about the physical storm in my head, but I think there was probably something a little like emotional kind of storm going on of like, hey, I'm already overthinking and I've only been awake 20 minutes and it's 3 a.m., are you sure that, like, you have control over my mind? And when I was thinking about that, like, the storm thing, I was reminded of Job, where it says, every lightning strike that strikes, God places it. And I was like, okay, I think that this is kind of something that I can relate to my own mind. Like, I just have to trust your word. I have to trust what you say. And everything going on in my mind, you have control over. I just have to put my trust and hope and faith in you.
3: That's really good.
2: And it was tricky.
3: Yeah, I was just going to say, man, I think a lot of us know exactly what that's like, that do the, God, are you really in control?
4: Especially when it's ugly, when it's dark.
3: Right. I was like, this is not feeling like in control. And then I put myself, I try to put myself in God's place of like, like, you're the, like, king of the universe, and I'm questioning whether or not, if it were me and I were God, I'd be like, okay, this is a little offensive here. Yeah, like, I'm, like, the king of the universe, and you're like, do I have this? I'm like, yes. But he's not. He's so gracious and kind to just be like, okay, well, let's start here.
4: Yeah.
3: And let's see if we can find a little peace in the middle of it.
4: I love it.
2: That's so good.
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6: Today is Saturday, June 27th, sponsored by Paul Schmidt of Bentonville in celebration of his wife's birthday. Bridget, you are the glue that holds our family together. The kids and I don't tell you often enough, but we truly do love and appreciate you. You love us well by unselfishly taking care of our needs, always ahead of your own. Our lives are made richer by your presence. We are blessed beyond measure because of you. Happy birthday, sweetheart. Love, Paul, Presley, Paisley, and Pierce.

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90.9 KLRC. Good morning. My name is Ross, and we have some of our favorite moments from the KLRC morning show coming up, just in case you missed them. We'll play those here in just a minute. By the way, we got some great music too. Thank you so much for being here. Here's Phil Wickham with Crowder, and It Really Is Amazing Grace.

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2: Now, I'm part of the KLRC family. 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
2: So earlier, Ross, you were talking about how you're questioning God when there was a storm happening the other day. Like, God, are you really in control of this? And
3: yeah,
2: being very firmly reminded, like, he is.
3: Yeah, like a storm literally outside, yes, and kind of a storm in my own head too.
2: Exactly. Mm-hmm. So when we dedicated our now 7-year-old, he was probably like 9 months when we dedicated him. Mm-hmm. The church gifted us a couple books, and one of them was called Leading Little Ones to God.
4: Hmm.
2: And it's actually like good for anyone, no matter what age you are. I've learned a lot from it. But earlier this week, we were reading a piece, and it stuck out to me because it was talking about, you know, sometimes you pray over someone. It could be a parent, a child who's really ill. And sometimes the Lord heals them and sometimes the Lord doesn't.
4: Mm-hmm.
2: And it was just that very clear reminder of like, he is in control from the beginning.
4: Mm-hmm.
2: He knows what everyone's story is going to be from the beginning. And it's that really relinquishing the control that we think we have to control situations.
4: Right.
2: Events,
4: like, hey, we want to write the outcomes here.
2: Yeah. Mm. It's like, but how hard it must be to be able to turn that control and trust over to him, to know that he knows what's best. And he already knew what this was going to be from the beginning. So it's no surprise
4: right
2: to him. But I don't know, for some reason that stood out to me heavily. And I think it probably has to do with the fact that my 7-year-old is always talking about when his parents are going to die.
3: Oh, no.
4: Like, wait a minute. Where's this coming from?
2: He has this interest in death for some reason. He's just like, I just want to go to heaven already.
4: Yeah.
2: But it's just a sweet reminder of like, the Lord isn't surprised by anything, and we just got to trust him, and he is in control from the beginning until the end.
4: Yeah, that's so, so good.
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4: I think we can look to our purpose for our worth and identity. And that is never what it's meant to be, because ultimately it's not even our purposes. Like in Psalms, it says the purposes of his heart stand firm for all generations. Mm. So we don't have to stand on a platform.
5: Yeah.
4: Jesus is standing firm in his purposes. Like, so all we have to say is, Jesus, how do I join the purposes of your heart in this generation? Because those purposes have been going on long before we existed. They're going to go on forever and ever. We just get a turn. You know, we just get to say yes for a while. And so that takes all the pressure off, because it's not even ultimately about us. It's about the one who is pursuing the purposes of his heart through every generation.
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1: Here's your positive difference story of the day.
2: All right, so today it's one of those stories that reminds us of just how powerful hope and being a caring person can be. So when Dylan was just 14 years old, he received devastating news. Stage 4 kidney cancer.
3: Wow, man.
2: 14 years old. The doctors told his family he might only have 8 months to live. His doctor, Dr. Mary Austin, didn't just treat Dylan, though. She became part of his life. She showed up for him in ways that were way beyond medicine. She checked in on him on hard days, made time to have lunch with him and his family. Dylan even got to meet her family.
3: Okay.
2: And encouraged him when things looked really uncertain.
3: Wow.
2: And then she made him a promise. She said, Dylan, if you keep fighting, and you push through 52 weeks of chemotherapy.
3: Oh, man.
2: I want to be there when you walk across the stage at your high school graduation.
3: No way. Yeah. Okay.
2: That promise definitely mattered. Dylan is now a Kansas City teen.
3: Okay.
2: And he refers to Dr. Austin as his second mom. His mom says Dr. Austin has hyped him up, and Dylan's dad says he believes that one simple promise of attending his high school graduation changed everything. And gave him the hope to hold on to.
4: Are you serious?
2: Yes.
3: That's pretty improbable. Wow.
2: When Dr. Austin said, I'll make it to your graduation, something definitely shifted, and Dylan decided to keep fighting. And now, 4 years later, Dylan is cancer-free.
3: That's so awesome.
2: And in May, he put on his cap and gown and walked into his graduation ceremony, a moment his family once feared would never happen.
3: Yeah.
2: And waiting for him at the end?
3: Yes.
2: You know, his doctor had relocated to Cincinnati.
3: Okay, so they'd fly in. Yeah.
2: She was waiting for him.
3: That's awesome.
2: And the hug, this embrace that they gave each other.
3: Oh.
2: You could just tell it meant so much to him. Like,
3: yes.
2: He'd cry if you watched it.
3: Wow.
2: But that one simple promise is what led him to what they believe is the story today.
4: That's amazing. And you have to imagine there's so many secret stories like this where just doctors and nurses love on their patients, but it just never gets told.
3: Mm-hmm.
4: And the amount of patients that might just be holding on because of a doctor's love.
2: Yeah.
4: They're not just treating me, but they're loving me and they're giving me hope. It's like pretty amazing.
2: And that mind shift of like, this is my goal. I will make it till this point.
3: Yes.
2: It's like that mind over matter. Obviously, this doesn't happen all the time.
4: Right.
2: But his mom also said, all you have to do is just be kind. Be a kind human.
3: That's pretty awesome.
2: Right, so
3: that is our positive difference story of the day.

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Good morning. My name is Ross, and I'm headed out of the studio this morning, but I'm going to leave you with some good music. Let's start with Rhett Walker and Man on the Middle Cross.

0: Today is Saturday, June 27th, sponsored by Paul Schmidt of Bentonville in celebration of his wife's birthday. Bridget, you are the glue that holds our family together. The kids and I don't tell you often enough, but we truly do love and appreciate you. You love us well by unselfishly taking care of our needs, always ahead of your own. Our lives are made richer by your presence. We are blessed beyond measure because of you. Happy birthday, sweetheart. Love, Paul, Presley, Paisley, and Pierce.
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Well, happy weekend. I'm Robert. And who would have thought that something as simple as a cookie could help remind you to really enjoy the little things in life? We'll talk a little bit more about that coming up. Right now, it's Zach Williams on The Positive Difference.

0: 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Hey, we are Kara and Robert.
1: Kara, earlier Andrea was hanging out with everybody here at KLRC.
0: Yes.
1: And she was sharing this story that made me smile because she said her husband had left cookies on the kitchen table.
0: Yeah.
1: She spotted the cookies.
0: Uh-huh.
1: And said, "Oh, I know what to do with those." And so she went and got milk.
0: Oh yeah.
1: And she was just so happy to be able to dip those cookies in some milk.
0: Oh, that's fun.
1: And she said she was just smiling ear to ear out of something that was just so small.
0: Yeah.
1: And I love that perspective, to take advantage of these small little things.
0: Yes.
1: That will make us happy. Maybe you can bless someone else with something like that.
0: Oh, yeah.
1: And over the weekend at Faith and Family Night, we're all just hanging out with everybody. By the way, family, if you came out.
0: Oh, yeah.
1: How fun was that?
0: That was super fun.
1: Yeah. These little kids came up to the KLRC booth. And this boy couldn't have been more than like 10, 11 years old.
0: Yeah.
1: And he was like, "Hey, nice to meet you." And then he holds out this little figurine and places it in my hand. And it was one of those little Jesus figures.
0: Oh, yeah.
1: And I don't know. I have handed those out before.
0: Right.
1: But never received one.
0: Oh.
1: And it felt so good.
0: You were like, "For me?"
1: Yes.
0: "For me?"
1: and he didn't say anything. He just smiled and walked away.
0: Oh, that's so cute.
1: And so I'm embracing that little interaction, too.
0: It
1: meant a whole lot to me.
0: Oh, that's so sweet. Mm-hmm.
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0: 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We are Kara and Robert.
1: Robert, I think we all enjoy a canceled plan now and then.
0: You know, you just have, to free up a little bit.
1: Yeah. You have a commitment or an obligation. You're like, oh, I'm so sad that got canceled. Right. As you like change into your pajamas quickly. Instead of like you're going out close. I mean, that's just me as an introvert. I appreciate them very much. But the weather has been a little crazy, as you know.
0: Right.
1: Tons of rain. It's unpredictable. Mm-hmm. My husband works outside and his job is very, very dependent on the weather.
0: Yes.
1: And so this morning he woke up and he's like, I didn't know it was supposed to rain this much. This mm-hmm. is kind of crazy. And there's some parts of his job that are you can't do if it right. rains that much. Mm-hmm. So he was like, well, I guess it might be kind of a snow day for me. And I was like, I love that so much.
0: Yeah.
1: I now want to call all canceled plans. Like, I don't want to refer to it as that because we don't get snow days as grown-ups.
0: Right, yeah.
1: So we should just adopt this term. Like, anytime plans get canceled, oh, snow day!
0: Even in the middle of summer.
1: I love this. And maybe we can do all the snow day things, too. Like, wear the, like, heavy pajamas, turn the air conditioning way down, like, right. watch all the winter movies and stuff. And then maybe taking it too far. But I'm just saying, maybe we can do this.
0: Yeah. Is that guy sledding down a grass hill right now? What's going on?
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0: grateful for you.
1: Today is Saturday, June 27th, sponsored by Paul Schmidt of Bentonville in celebration of his wife's birthday. Bridget, you are the glue that holds our family together. The kids and I don't tell you often enough, but we truly do love and appreciate you. You love us well by unselfishly taking care of our needs, always ahead of your own. Our lives are made richer by your presence. We are blessed beyond measure because of you. Happy birthday, sweetheart. Love, Paul, Presley, Paisley, and Pierce.
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Happy weekend. I'm Robert. Have you ever noticed how a certain scent can just activate a memory? And it's right there, vivid as day one. Oh, that happened to me recently. And it was a good memory, too. I want to share more about that coming up in about 10 minutes. Right now, it's We the Kingdom.

0: KLRC. Hey, we are Kara and Robert.
1: Isn't it funny how a certain scent will activate your memories?
0: Oh, man. The scent memories are so strong. Mm-hmm. It's crazy.
1: I know. I was stopping at the grocery store over the weekend. Somebody in the nearby neighborhood was barbecuing.
0: Oh.
1: And not just any barbecue. I know the scent of a good charcoal barbecue when I smell it. And I was like, oh. And I paused.
0: So
1: yeah. Oh. And it took me back to when my dad, when I was little, he had this old charcoal smoker that looked like a dome, you know, kind of like a tall dome-shaped thing.
0: I remember those.
1: And he would put, like, ribs on there and, like, you know, good burgers and anything else you could think of. And it was his way, and it was so good. And for a moment, I was transported back like a 10-year-old going, oh, I miss
0: so
1: my
0: fun.
1: Dad.
0: Yeah.
1: But it was also good because, you know, it was over Father's Day weekend.
0: Yes.
1: And it was just nice to have a good, kind memory rise up because of somebody's barbecue. Now, I should have tracked them down in the neighborhood and be like, please let me in.
0: Please,
1: like my dad's cooking. And they would have been like, who are you?
0: Yeah. What is happening? I don't know. You never know. They may have been like, sure, take a play.
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3: 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We're going to be serving some seniors in Siloam Springs. Now, this is a family-friendly event, so this is a great chance to come out and serve together. And of course, it's almost fireworks season, so Cross Church will be hosting the baptism and fireworks at the Crosses on June 28th, starting at 5 p.m. The Bella Vista Assembly of God hosts the Liberty Bash that same day, starting at 11:30 a.m. And Decatur Assembly of God invites you to celebrate America 2026. That's happening July 1st, starting at 5 p.m. Find out about all the fun things happening in the community on our event calendar at klrc.com.

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0: 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We're Kara and Robert.
1: Okay, I have a question, Robert. You know these little fancy computers we carry around in our pockets?
0: No, you mean our phones?
1: Our phones.
0: Yeah.
1: Uh-huh. They're very expensive.
0: Yes.
1: They're so expensive, in fact, that we put protective cases around them.
0: Oh, you have to put a case on it.
1: At least if you're like me.
0: Mm-hmm.
1: And I discover why just about every day. Because I don't understand. Why does this thing literally fly out of my hand at every possible moment? You saw me the other day. I was literally just sitting here.
0: Yeah, yeah.
1: And I picked it up, and it's like it tried to fly out of my hand.
0: Yes.
1: And I was doing this like juggling match with like one just one item, right? So it's not juggling. I'm just like, why is it constantly trying to jump out of my hand?
0: There is something. I think they each have their own gravity or something.
1: Oh.
0: And then they kind of like, you know, if I'm going to launch, I'm going to launch. Whether you have it sitting on the counter, in your hands, it's going
1: to
0: fly.
1: It's like, yeah. Maybe there's something programmed into them where they just want to be on the floor or the ground. Like, they're constantly seeking to be down there and out of my hand. Because I feel like I just, out of nowhere, it'll just be like, why is my phone flying across the room? I don't understand.
0: It's going to be something like built into the phone just so they can make money on a new screen. You know what I mean?
1: Yes.
0: Time to vibrate from the desk to the floor.
1: Go. Yeah. I agree.
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0: Today is Saturday, June 27th, sponsored by Paul Schmidt of Bentonville in celebration of his wife's birthday. Bridget, you are the glue that holds our family together. The kids and I don't tell you often enough, but we truly do love and appreciate you. You love us well by unselfishly taking care of our needs, always ahead of your own. Our lives are made richer by your presence. We are blessed beyond measure because of you. Happy birthday, sweetheart. Love, Paul, Presley, Paisley, and Pierce.
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Ryan Daigle with Trust in You on 90.9 KLRC. Hey, good afternoon. I'm Robert. You ever feel like your days start to blend into one big long day and you're like, oh man, I'm just feeling the weight of that? Maybe and possibly it could be because we're not learning how to shut down each day correctly. We'll chat more about that coming up in about 10 minutes. Right now, it's Micah Tyler.

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1: Kara, so there's this meme that's been recycling on social media for years now, I think. And it says, my mind is like an internet browser. I have 19 tabs open, 3 of them are frozen,
0: yes!
1: And I have no idea where the music is coming from.
0: Amen.
1: Right? Doesn't life really feel that way?
0: It really does. And then somewhere on like a tab, there's a tab open and someone's talking and you don't know which tab it is and you can't figure out how to close it. And you're like, what is happening?
1: Well, to add to that experience, you know, I get to my work computer this morning and on the browser, I guess it had crashed and it said browser didn't shut down correctly.
0: Yeah.
1: Restore pages with a question mark.
0: Yes.
1: Right?
0: Uh-huh.
1: And it got me thinking about how so often at the end of the day, we're not closing out the day correctly.
0: Oh.
1: Right? We're crashing at the end of the day.
0: 100%.
1: We're not actually going through the feelings that we had, the chaos, the doubt, the headlines, all that stuff swirling around. Mm. We're like, oh, I'm just going to go sleep on that.
0: Yeah. Sure, it'll be fine.
1: Melatonin. You know
0: what I mean?
1: And I'm like, okay, so what about actually, you know, closing out correctly? And I thought, okay, Jesus is the one that's standing right there saying, with his little pop-up window saying, want me to restore you?
0: Oh!
1: Right?
0: Robert, that's profound.
1: Yeah, why aren't we doing that more often? I'm not going to force it, but if you click here, I'll restore you.
0: Ooh, that's good. Yeah. I like it.
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1: At KLRC, one of the most important things we get to do is share music that truly makes a positive difference. 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
2: We get to pick a new office of the week. This is kind of cool. 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
3: Yeah.
2: It's actually gone on a number of different occasions. So we made a little phone call to Dixon General Dentistry in Siloam Springs. Is this Sandra?
4: This is Sandra.
2: Yes. Hey, it's Mark, Becky, and Ross from KLRC Radio. How are you?
4: Hey, I'm good. How are you?
2: We are so good. So we got a note from one of our listeners. His name is Doug. And he said, not only does he appreciate the amazing team there, but he loves the fact that you guys play KLRC whenever he's over there. And we were calling to say thank you.
4: Yeah, no problem.
3: You're also this week's Office of the Week.
4: Yay! 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

0: Today is Saturday, June 27th, sponsored by Paul Schmidt of Bentonville in celebration of his wife's birthday. Bridget, you are the glue that holds our family together. The kids and I don't tell you often enough, but we truly do love and appreciate you. You love us well by unselfishly taking care of our needs, always ahead of your own. Our lives are made richer by your presence. We are blessed beyond measure because of you. Happy birthday, sweetheart. Love, Paul, Presley, Paisley, and Pierce.
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90.9 KLRC. Happy weekend. I'm Robert, and I'm hoping that I can just help release some of the pressure that you might be feeling building up on your shoulders in a time that feels like everything needs to be perfect, because there's all these, you know, programs and technology that seems to be doing things perfect, but you feel like you might be falling short. There's actually hope in that. So we'll chat more coming up in 10 minutes.

0: 90.9 KLRC. My name's Robert, and Kara's got a couple of days off. You know, I've been thinking about how we live in this time of AI where AI seems to be trying to make everything perfect. You know, perfect photos, perfect writing, perfect graphics. But there's a little bit of a shift going on here. Researchers are discovering something surprising, and it's that people aren't drawn to perfection nearly as much as they're drawn to authenticity. I mean, think about it. The things that make you relatable are often the things that you think you want to change. Your quirks, sense of humor, maybe your hair refuses to cooperate, you want to change that too. Maybe you want to change some of the mistakes you've made or the moments when you didn't quite get it right. But check this out. The research finds that imperfection builds trust. It's because it's proof that you're human. We've all had days where we miss the mark, and there's something comforting about knowing we're not in that alone. See, a flawless image, yeah, that can impress people, but an imperfect life can encourage them. So I want to encourage you today, give yourself a little grace.
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0: 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That was Passion and Just That Good on The Positive Difference.
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3: 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You know, we just get to say yes for a while. 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

0: 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Well, hi, I'm Robert. Kara's got the day off. And though we are dealing with rainy weather and it has cooled things down a bit, well, we know that summer heat is really right around the corner. We've had a little taste of that. And with that said, KLRC and our friends at Sam's Furniture and some generous KLRC listeners, we want to team up with you to help someone feel the love this summer with a brand new portable AC unit. 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

0: Today is Saturday, June 27th, sponsored by Paul Schmidt of Bentonville in celebration of his wife's birthday. Bridget, you are the glue that holds our family together. The kids and I don't tell you often enough, but we truly do love and appreciate you. You love us well by unselfishly taking care of our needs, always ahead of your own. Our lives are made richer by your presence. We are blessed beyond measure because of you. Happy birthday, sweetheart. Love, Paul, Presley, Paisley, and Pierce.
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Rhett Walker and Gospel Song on 90.9 KLRC. Hope your day's going well, Robert. And of all the things that you can learn life lessons from, I never expected that I would learn one from banana bread. It happened. I'll tell you more about that coming up here in about 10 minutes. Right now, it's Zach Williams.

0: So the last couple of times I made banana bread, it didn't turn out well. And that's saying a lot because that recipe is supposed to be simple. Well, I'm Robert on 90.9 KLRC. Kara's got the day off. And so last night I decided I'm going to try to make banana bread one more time. But this time I'm going to stick to the recipe. Because before what I was doing, which I don't know if you do this too, when you find a recipe online, there are like hundreds of comments and people will say what they have done to make that recipe better. Ooh, I added this, I subtracted that, I chopped this up and added it in. And so I thought, okay, yeah, I'm going to do what these comments say. And that didn't really help me the last couple times. My banana bread was all sticking to the pan. It was all heavy. I burnt it, things like that. So this time I said, I will stick to the recipe as written. And it came out perfectly. I didn't even have to, you know, scrape anything from the edges of the pan. It just rolled right out of the bread pan right there where I could cut it. It was all steamy, smelled perfect. And I felt like in that moment, God was just kind of smirking at me, trying to teach me some kind of other life lesson. Like he was standing there going, that's right. Just stick to what's written in the book. Don't add to it or subtract from it.
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0: 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That was Phil Wickham and Crowder. It really is Amazing Grace on The Positive Difference.
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0: 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That was Forrest Frank and his latest called OK on The Positive Difference.
1: 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We're here to help you rediscover some of that. Because even though life can be hard, God is good. 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

0: 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I'm Robert, and Kara's got a couple of days off, and we've all had those days where we accidentally spill something, like coffee spills on your shirt on the way to work, and you're like, okay, that's a wrap on the day. Didn't want that to happen. Well, what if you happen to have spilled 2 million bees? Yeah, this actually happened. I was reading about a semi-truck driver in Texas, and his truck overturned. He was hauling 50,000 pounds of bees, and suddenly in this town in Texas, there were bees everywhere. And authorities are like, don't come out of your house, people. Just stay indoors so we figure out what to do with these bees. Now, my family, we're not good with bugs, and I'm not good with bees in general. So yeah, we would not have come out for at least 30 days, something like that. But my favorite part of this story is even though this truck driver was having probably the worst day, a whole bunch of local beekeepers showed up to help. I'm talking commercial beekeepers, backyard beekeepers, people who probably had a whole different plan for their day. They came together and rescued the bees to help this guy out. I love that because every now and then life throws us one of those moments. Maybe it's a coffee moment spilled on the shirt. Maybe it is a 2 million kind of bees moment, but it's a good reminder that there are still people willing to show up, willing to roll up their sleeves and help. So maybe you're facing something that's a bit of a struggle today. You know what? You're not alone, and chances are somebody nearby is willing to help, and all you need to do is ask.
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Dave Barnes on 90.9 KLRC, and I'm Robert. And according to the forecast, in a couple days, we could be right in the middle of true Northwest Arkansas summer heat. And that's important to me right now because I want to let you know that we are teaming up with our friends from Sam's Furniture and some generous KLRC listeners. 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How do they get that? You nominate them. 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

0: 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Bridget, you are the glue that holds our family together. The kids and I don't tell you often enough, but we truly do love and appreciate you. You love us well by unselfishly taking care of our needs, always ahead of your own. Our lives are made richer by your presence. We are blessed beyond measure because of you. Happy birthday, sweetheart. Love, Paul, Presley, Paisley, and Pierce.
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2: Summer is fully underway, y'all, and there are so many things to do. Just a few important ones to keep on your radar. Saturday, June 27th, it's a KLRC Summer of Service opportunity with Kind at Heart Ministries. We're going to be serving some seniors in Siloam Springs. Now, this is a family-friendly event, so this is a great chance to come out and serve together. And of course, it's almost fireworks season, so Cross Church will be hosting the baptism and fireworks at the Crosses on June 28th, starting at 5 p.m. The Bella Vista Assembly of God hosts the Liberty Bash that same day, starting at 11:30 a.m. And Decatur Assembly of God invites you to celebrate America 2026. That's happening July 1st, starting at 5 p.m. Find out about all the fun things happening in the community on our event calendar at klrc.com.

0: At KLRC, one of the most important things we get to do is share music that truly makes a positive difference. 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

0: Today is Saturday, June 27th, sponsored by Paul Schmidt of Bentonville in celebration of his wife's birthday. Bridget, you are the glue that holds our family together. The kids and I don't tell you often enough, but we truly do love and appreciate you. You love us well by unselfishly taking care of our needs, always ahead of your own. Our lives are made richer by your presence. We are blessed beyond measure because of you. Happy birthday, sweetheart. Love, Paul, Presley, Paisley, and Pierce.
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2: We get to pick a new office of the week. 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
3: Yeah.
2: 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Is this Sandra?
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2: 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Hey, it's Mark, Becky, and Ross from KLRC Radio. How are you?
4: Hey, I'm good. How are you?
2: We are so good. So we got a note from one of our listeners. His name is Doug. And he said, not only does he appreciate the amazing team there, but he loves the fact that you guys play KLRC whenever he's over there. And we were calling.
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Bridget, you are the glue that holds our family together. The kids and I don't tell you all.